the man of the house. So every morning I'm up cause I can't let him down, down. Always down for the cause, never down for the count. I guess when your stars align, you do like

That is y'all the number five joint on the Seven Cities Most Wanted Countdown. Rocking with that joint, man. Dave Timms, Rain Dance. Keep it moving with the number four joint is Chris Brown, Residuals. We're here at 103 Jams, the session.

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sons of me. He wanna give me cunnilingus. Got my stripes like a bumblebee. Bouncing on the right to left. I'm hitting my shoulder lean. 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I'm going thong for thong. 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He love when I scream. I'm going cone.

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2: 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Cassie, like, you know. Diddy's ex Cassie after the big payout. That's your Tuie's on air. 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
1: I'm going to be honest. I was up on the station bashing Drake's 3 albums and I still haven't listened to the whole thing. But, you know, Janet's SCFU because it's trending on TikTok. It's growing on me. Let's see Rich Baby Daddy on the way.

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1: 103 Jams, Hip Hop and R&B, and Home of the Breakfast Club. I didn't know. I knew Kendrick was a Gemini. I didn't know Baby Keem was, too. Still Gemini season. 3 minutes ago, got you Herbo and French on the way. It's Astro 2E's.

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Guinea, just a race with China. 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

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Hey, it's Ariel with you on this Thursday morning. Still got Bossman D-Lo and Tim's headed in your direction. 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

0: 103 Jams, Hip Hop, and R&B, homes of the Breakfast Club. Mariah the Sanchez headed your way on this Thursday morning. Right now, T.I.
1: Never chase bread, chase the vision. Make your word when you say it, be the business. No cap, God am a witness. Success feel better, independent. 9-11 at the Valley, out of Lenin. Big Master P vibe, no limit. Falling hard on another hemisphere. Somebody tell them people Mr. Hem is here.
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1: 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Belly Gang, Kehlani, both headed in your direction. And if you're wondering what new music is coming out tomorrow, I got you covered. I'll give you a preview straight ahead.

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Hip-hop and R&B, this is 103 Jams. What's up, it's Ariel with you on this Thursday, or as I like to call it, the eve of New Music Friday. Love myself some New Music Friday. I'll tell you what all is going to be expected to come out tomorrow. We'll get into that, Chris Brown, and more music straight ahead.

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2: Hello, who's this?
3: Okay. So, first of all, I can see you guys alive, so why I'm talking to you? I can see your all's expressions, so just remember, I'm sensitive.
2: Take the phone away from your mouth,
4: good
2: mama.
4: Morning.
2: Take the phone away
4: first
2: from
4: of
2: your
4: all,
2: mouth.
4: Good morning.
3: I have a question that I want to get off my chest.
4: Good morning.
5: Say good morning first.
4: Good morning.
3: Good morning. I'm sorry, it's more like good night to me. Oh. And it's okay to have 3 tequilas before you go to bed, baby.
5: Thank you, babe.
3: I know. You're already making that face.
4: Who?
5: She's talking about me. All right, go ahead. What you want, girl?
3: But okay, so now, anyways, because if you didn't watch that whole little next thing that they're trying to with that Michael Jackson birdie thing or whatever, can I ask you something that I just want to get off my chest?
2: Sure.
3: Where is Janet Jackson with all this? She does not want any part of it. And I think it really, it's just toxic that they can't even take up, you know, they already kicked off of them. Now they're just sucking out bone marrow.
4: Mm. Yeah, I hated that documentary. I watched it a few weeks ago, and I hated it. I don't see the point for it. I don't see the point of it. Because
3: they just couldn't, like, you know, because they have to keep themselves in the controversy. And it takes, like, you know, because here was, he can't even speak up for himself. So you guys just keep finding anybody you want just be like, yeah, what about Michael, we used to go on walk and smell the legs or some shit, I don't know.
4: Did you watch all 3 episodes?
3: Oh, yeah. No, I followed a Michael because, again, I just feel bad that I could never see that there's these people that have just literally, like, every time he was trying to do something on his own, they just couldn't, like, you know, like, they couldn't be happy for him.
4: Yeah, I hate
3: that. They couldn't be like, you know what, we support you. I'm saying, no, they were always kind of like, but, you know, it was their fault for that stupid Pepsi commercial. Let's be real. Let's be real.
4: Yeah. Thank I don't know what she just said.
5: She said it was their fault, that stupid ass Pepsi commercial.
4: Oh, Joe Jackson. Because he didn't want to be on the tour.
6: Yeah,
4: she's talking about the Netflix documentary called
6: Because I was confused if she was talking about The Verdict or she was talking about the movie.
5: I think she was talking about both. She liked the movie, but then she said The Verdict came out.
4: I didn't like that documentary in no way, shape, or form because it leaves you with more questions than answers. And my thing is, man, when a situation is that sketchy, Why even do it?
5: You know what I'm saying?
4: Like, and then if you, I don't want to ruin it for y'all if you haven't seen the whole thing.
5: But it's profitable for them.
6: Yeah, of course.
5: Like, whoever,
6: Watched that at the Knicks game last night, so I was like, I'll keep my positive energy to the Knicks game, but I'm going to watch it this weekend.
5: And then they still riding the momentum of the movie. So people going to feel compelled to watch the documentary.
6: Of course. Hello, who's this?
7: Hey, good morning. This is Adele.
6: Adele, what's
5: morning,
6: up?
5: Good morning, Adele. What's up, yo?
7: I got another. First of all, shout out to the Knicks. But
6: absolutely.
7: The Western Conference is way too hard for them to lose.
4: Nah. I think we're basing that off recent times, which is true. But the Knicks are really, really good this year, bro.
6: The Knicks
4: in the playoffs are different.
6: Yeah, they're different.
4: Like, what they're doing is incredible.
6: But they got 12 straight wins. Yeah, they're different.
7: I hope so, but they got a 7th guy. But back to my topic, I wanted to vent about Vivek Ramaswamy. I saw a Tez, he posted what he said about black boys being unsafest in their mother's wombs.
4: Yeah, I saw that.
7: About this the second time somebody said that. And a lot of times, it seemed like we kind of deflect and we jump to, well, first of all, who's coming from? I understand that. But then we say, what about rape? What about woman's choice? But everybody seems to, like, not talk about the abortion part. And I feel like sometimes when I think about it, my subconscious kind of tells us that it's wrong, but our mind goes through another excuse to, like, justify, if that makes sense.
4: You didn't say the whole quote, though. He said that a black baby is safer on Chicago's streets than in a mother's womb. That's what he said. Mm-hmm. That was the whole...
5: Wow.
4: That was wild.
7: Yeah, that was insensitive, but he was, like, giving the statistics. Statistic-wise, I think he was saying we kill so many black children through abortion. But I get why people are mad. I just made me think. I like to look at both sides. And I know, like, talking about abortion a lot and some other choice and just kind of, like, jump to a other side without thinking about the life part because it hurts us actually thinking about it.
5: How would they get here if they weren't in their mother's womb? We mean safer on Chicago streets. And if you don't look at Charlamagne like I just said something stupid. How did they get here?
4: It wasn't stupid.
5: We're
4: just trying to figure out what you're trying to say.
5: No, because if that's the quote, like, I don't even understand what that means. They're safer on the Chicago streets than they are in their mother's womb. They wouldn't be able to be birthed if they weren't in their mother's womb. I don't understand. I need more context for his dumb ass to say something like that. Like, don't just say
4: I think it was a conversation about abortion.
6: Like, more women are getting abortion, so...
4: Yeah, he's trying to say that. I don't even know if that's true. I don't think that statistic is true, but he's trying to say more black women get abortions than... You're more likely to die in a mother's womb by an abortion than you are on the streets of Chicago.
6: He was saying black mothers get more abortions. They use that as a contraceptive.
4: Chicago is always conservatives go to. Like, they always be like, what about Chicago?
6: That's what he was trying to say about not being in the womb, just saying that more, he was saying black women or black families use abortion as contraceptives. Yeah, that's what I think he was saying.
5: Okay.
6: Get it off your chest. 800-585-1051. If you need to vent, hit us up now. It's The Breakfast Club. Good morning.
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9: 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Way up with Angela Yee is on.

0: About last night. Here's how it went down.
1: All right, it's Way Up with Angela Yee, and it's time for About Last Night. Now, Dan, I know you were just home watching the Knicks.
2: That's right.
1: You didn't go out to watch it. You're not into watching it out of place.
2: So I do want to go to this, Times Square mayhem once or twice, but...
1: Or the Garden or Times Square?
2: Outside, where they watch it, and it's just, like, madness outside. They have watch parties all over Times Square.
1: Okay.
2: But not during the week. I got to get home at a reasonable time.
1: I have
2: time.
1: To work.
2: Yeah.
1: All right. Well, yesterday I was actually in that vicinity of Times Square. I was hosting the Radio Mercury Awards. So shout out to everybody who won in the Radio Mercury Awards. So it was great. It's a way to celebrate different audio and advertisers in radio. So it's what we do. I said a lot of what happens on the air couldn't happen, you know, without advertisers and without some of the great campaigns that they do. So
2: that's awesome.
1: Yes. And then I went home and I watched the end of the Knicks game. But, you know, it's going to be an interesting time. Like, do you feel like the Knicks are going to win?
2: Honestly, I think last night's win gives a lot of validation for the rest of the series.
1: Were you nervous?
2: I was. I thought the Spurs were going to, blow out game one. And then it would, game two would kind of decide the trajectory. But, hey, man, Josh Hart, OG Anunoby, Shamet, all the role players really came out.
1: All right. Well, you're excited.
2: Oh, yeah.
1: Were you a Knicks fan before this?
2: So I was always a Kobe fan. And then when Kobe passed, I didn't really have a team.
1: It's all these Knicks fans now.
2: I'm on the bandwagon. I'll admit that.
1: All right. Well, listen, I also want to talk about lip service because, you know, we've been hard at grinding away at lip service. And we just recently had an episode with Afnan Khalifa. And she, one of the things that we do on the show is from the feed.
2: Correct.
1: And one of these topics from the feed was about befriending a friend's friend and what is the etiquette when it comes to that. Now, do you have friends that you are cool with them just because you met them through somebody else?
2: Yes. And it actually happened at my bachelor party.
1: Mm-hmm.
2: So I thought that was cool because, you know, you never know how everyone's going to come together. But then it's funny because if then they hang out without you,
1: it's always weird.
2: How do you feel about that?
1: Right. Well, I have a lot of people that I've actually made, they've become friends because of me, because I always put all my friends' groups together. I feel like you might have friends because of me, too.
2: I do.
1: Yeah. So I actually like when my friends become friends, but I don't like when they do it in a way that's like you were talking crazy about this person, but then you hit her up and try to hang out with her. Like, I don't like when my friends try to talk to me about my other friends,
2: mm-hmm.
1: but then be mad phony because then I know you're doing it to me. But I also feel like I had a situation where I had a friend who called one of my other friends to hang out. They didn't really know each other like that. And my other friend assumed I was going to be there and then was like, where's Angela?
2: Mm.
1: And I didn't even know
2: Never
1: about
2: even
1: it.
2: Never even invited.
1: Yeah, which is so weird.
2: Bad
1: but
2: etiquette.
1: We want to hear about befriending your friend's etiquette. Here's what Afnan had to say about it.
3: Because if you don't invite me, wait, do you hate me and you just wanted to get rid of me, right? But if you guys hit it off, this happens to me all the time because, again, I say no, I'm busy, guys. I'm working.
1: Right, y'all go hang out.
3: I was like, go, please. Right. Make sure your friends are actually your friends and they actually like you. Because if if we all actually like and respect each other, we're not going to go through, oh, my God, they're going to hang out and not tell me and they're going to talk. It's like, check your friends first.
1: 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What is the etiquette when it comes to that? 800-292-5150.
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2: From the Super Top 10 Weather Center, Wavy News 10. Your forecast today, we got lots of sunshine out there. Temperatures going to warm up to the low to mid 80s this afternoon. Still going to be dry, though. Winds out of the east, northeast, 5 to 10 miles an hour. Tonight, mostly clear with lows in the low 60s, maybe a few 50s inland. Winds will be light out of the south. That's right, our radio forecast. I'm meteorologist Jeremy Wheeler. Have a great day.
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1: Hey. Now back. Yeah, she back at it. 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Way Up with Angela Yee is on.

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3: The Nationals are swept away by the Marlins. They dropped the series finale 4-1. The Nats held to only three hits. The Commanders wrap up their second week of OTAs today. More OTAs next week. Then mandatory minicamp kicks off on June 16th. The Knicks closed the game with an 11-0 run and beat the Spurs 105-95 in game one of the NBA Finals. It's the Knicks' 12th straight postseason win. I'm Matt McCoy.
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3: 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I'm a chef, restaurateur, and all-around curious guy with a true interest in all things food. I've been cooking for over 30 years. I've worked in and owned a number of restaurants, but my experience as a judge on Food Network's Chopped for the past 10 years has really piqued my curiosity in the food culture. 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
12: From the Super Doppel 10 Weather Center, Wavy News 10. Your forecast today, we got lots of sunshine out there. Temperature's going to warm up to the low to mid-80s this afternoon. Still going to be dry, though. Winds out of the east, northeast, 5 to 10 miles an hour. Tonight, mostly clear with lows in the low 60s, maybe a few 50s inland. Winds will be light and out of the south. That's right, our radio forecast. I'm meteorologist Jeremy Wheeler. Have a great day.
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2: 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We up with Angela Yee is on.

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23: 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As a maintenance engineer at a beverage manufacturing plant, he starts his day knowing every line is ready to run. Because Grainger

Mondays. DJ Fonz, 103 Jam, Sub Hop and R&B. And I hope you heard that keyword just a moment ago. Your chance to win $2,500. 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Also, more music this hour. Thanks to Hulu. So let's just get it cracking. 103 Jams.

0: 103 Jams, hip-hop and R&B, home of the Breakfast Club in the morning, and DJ Fonz hanging out with you. And more music this hour, thanks to Hulu. Matter of fact, it's going to come back in about 45 seconds. That is it. And we will continue on. Thanks to our iHeartRadio Music Festival going down, presented by Capital One. It's coming back to T-Mobile Arena in Vegas, September 18th and 19th, with Cardi B and Snoop Dogg and so many more performing, and you could be there. 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It happens three times a day on 103 Jams.
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You'll love the Teddy Swim Show. 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
1: Damn, little mama. You know you thick as hell, know what I'm saying? Matter of fact, after the club, you know what I'm talking about? Me and my gonna be together, know what I'm saying? I ain't even worried about them really, though. I'm just thinking.

0: were mine. 103 Jams, hip hop and R&B, home of the Breakfast Club in the morning, and we will get back to the music in less than a minute, literally. So, more music this hour thanks to Hulu. And speaking of more music, how would you like to see all 3 days of the 56th Annual Hampton Jazz and Music Festival? It's going down 26th through the 28th. Jagged Edge, Kirk Franklin, Jodeci, Isley Brothers, Drew Hill, Charlie Wilson. So many people are going to be there. And this is what you do to win tickets to all 3 days. 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It is very easy. More music this hour, like I said, thanks to Hulu. So I've got a bunch lined up for you. Coi Leray, an NBA Youngboy, Leon Thomas, The Baby. Anything else you want, use that red talkback mic and let me know. 103 Jams.
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Hip Hop and R&B, DJ Fonz hanging out with you and reminding you about the Elton John Impact Awards. 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And let me know what you think, all right? A lot of people let me know what they think about Jay-Z. 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

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I be out of words trying to sum it up.

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Hip hop and R&B, giving a big shout out to Cherie in Norfolk. Checking in for this Thames, what you need. I told you I couldn't get it on the foreplay, but I told you I got you. So here you go. The foreplay kicks off in just a few minutes, giving away Bryson Tiller tickets before you can even buy them. So stay tuned. 103 Jams.

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1: 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All in one. It's time. It's time for the 4Play at 4. Now I got you in the mix. The top four songs on 103jams. Number

0: 4.
1: Yeah, Foreplay's already started. Number 4 in the background from Leon Thomas. Make sure you know all the songs. And if you call the number 10, I'll hook you up with a pair of tickets to Bryson Tiller, the Neo Trap Soul Tour. Coming to Veterans United Home Loans Amphitheater September 9th with Majid Jordan, Ty Dolla Sign, and Austin Mills. So let's keep it going on 103 Jams.

song on 103 Jams, Hip Hop and R&B. Make sure you know all these songs for your chance to win those Bryson Tiller tickets. And song number three, breaking records, Drake's 14th career number one hit, which actually puts him past Michael Jackson. This is Janis, STFU, 103 Jams. A million.

That's Baby Keem with Kendrick Lamar. Song number one, 103 Jams, hip-hop and R&B, and that means it's time for me to get that winner. So you got all the songs for the foreplay. I'm looking for caller number 10 right now. 466-0103. Club Willa.

Hey, it's DJ Fonz, 103 Champs. Hip Hop and R&B. Going to get that four-play winner in a minute. Also going to tell you how to win this $2,500. There's only one more chance left today. We'll get into it in a minute. 103 Champs.

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2: Dorian from Newport News, Virginia, you are caller number 10. I need to know what you know about these songs, though. You been listening?
3: I've been listening a little bit of it. I just got back in the ride.
2: Well, you probably won't win. What is song number four?
3: Song number four. Damn it, man.
2: That's exactly right, man. Try again tomorrow. Good luck.
4: Hello?
2: Hello?
4: Erratitude caller.
2: You're caller number 11, but number 10 didn't know nothing. So let's see what you know. Who's this?
4: Michelle.
2: What's song number four, Michelle?
4: Oh, my God. Why would you say that one out of all of them? I had just gotten in the car and missed that one.
2: Oh, sorry. Holla back. 103.
4: Am I calling number 10?
2: You're calling number 12, but number 10 and 11 didn't know nothing. Who's this?
4: Oh, my God. It's Camino. I have all of them.
2: That's how you play the game. Where are you calling from?
4: I'm in Virginia Beach.
2: Okay. Well, what was song number four?
4: Mud by Leon Thomas.
2: You just won the tickets.
4: Are you serious?
2: I'm dead serious.
4: Oh, my God.
2: Yeah, and thank the Lord that number 10 and number 11 didn't know nothing. Because you wouldn't have got through, and I wouldn't be talking to you otherwise. But you just won two tickets to check out Bryson Tiller, the Neo Trap Soul Tour, with Majid Jordan, Ty Dolla $ign, and Austin Mills September 9th at Veterans United Home Loans Amphitheater. Before you can even buy the tickets, from what station?
4: 103 Jams.
2: That is correct. And yours truly, DJ Fonz, in the mix next with the 103 Traffic Jams and... Got another keyword coming up after the mix, right after the mix, your shot at $2,500. I'm talking about the 250K USA giveaway. We've been telling you about it. America's turning 250, so we're celebrating with $250,000 in cash, and you can win your share of it when you hear that keyword if you're the winner. So make sure you're here for it. It's coming up after the mix on 103 Jams.
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1: Yes, sir. 103 traffic jams going down. Yours truly, DJ Fonz in the mix. Where am I headed? I don't really know, to be honest with you, but just starting off with a little R&B and we'll see where it goes, all right? 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

0: That is Johnny Venus. I Want You Back. 103 Jams, hip-hop and R&B, home of the Breakfast Club in the morning, home of DJ Fonz in the afternoon. And we'll check in on traffic, because that's what we do in the afternoon, see what the roads are looking like. Mariah the Scientist coming up. Tems on the way as well. And then DJ DC is going to roll through at 6 o'clock with the session. And once again, give you a chance to win some Black tickets. It's 10 years of Black Tour coming to the Dome by Rudder Mills November 24th with guest Eam Triplin. So be here for that. But also, there's another way to win those Black tickets. 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
7: There's a little rumor that R-rated comedies are dead, which is why Scary Movie is back, but we do want to apologize to the few people who may get their feelings hurt. 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

103 Jams, Hip Hop and R&B, DJ DC here. Can I get a year? Yes, sir. Welcome to the session, VA. Beautiful day out here in the city. Happy Friday Eve. Let's get this day started off with some new brand fires. I have a giveaway today. Let's talk about that in like 6 minutes. Until then, turn me up, VA. Session right here, 103 Jams.

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4: 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Big Master P vibe, no limit. Falling hard on another hemisphere. Somebody tell them people, Mr. Hemisphere.

So that boy Teddy Swims is going to be in the city on Tuesday. And of course, we got tickets to it. 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I hear it's Mariah the Scientist. It's 103 Jams. Sometimes

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Classic Wale is bad. Right here, 103 Jams, hip hop and R&B. DJ DC, if you need something, hit me on Instagram at DJDC757 and at 103 Jams Radio. All right, but coming up though, I'm about to give away tickets to see that boy Black for the 10 Years of Black tour going down at the Dome by Rudder Mill. If you need tickets, I'm letting them go in like 6 minutes, man. Let's get into this J. Cole, PJ Legacy, right here, 103 Jams, the session.

0: Leon Thomas Mutt. Brand 103 Jams Hip Hop and R&B is my favorite part of the show. I need my theme music, please. All right, VA. Got my very last pair of tickets. Very last pair. See that boy Black. 10 years of Black tour with special guest M Tripling at the Dome by Rudder Mill, November the 24th. If you need these tickets, call number 10. I'm going to bless you with my very last pair, all right? The number is 757-466-0103. Call number 10. You win. Good luck.
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2: From the Super Doppler 10 Weather Center at Wavy News 10. As we go throughout the evening and overnight hours, it'll stay dry with clear skies overhead and low temperatures falling down into the upper 50s to the low and mid 60s. Then as we head into your Friday, we'll have sunshine from start to finish as high pressure remains in control with high temperatures back into the upper 80s to lower 90s. That's your iHeartRadio forecast. I'm meteorologist Brian Michigan.
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12: What up, everybody? 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Drake. Hailing from the 804. You know what I mean? I'm here at South by 7-0. I got more pressure. You check out Black. Okay, here's a Black tour. Coming to the Dome by Rudder Mill on November 24th. 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

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Hey, VA, coming up, we got the Talk Back Tap In. You should have that iHeartRadio app handy so you can tap in with us. Getting to this. Dave Timms, it's Rain Dance, right at 103 Jams, the session.

0: DJ BC on the radio. Welcome to the session. VA, a lot of graduations happening this weekend. Public schools in Newport News and Hampton. So, look, I need y'all to tap in with me and let me know who's graduating.
1: Son Cam graduated.
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3: 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Granby High School.
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0: 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DJ DC here. I got that new Tim's What You Need up next. Until then, let's get into this classic.
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0: Tupac, keep your head up out there, VA. Turn me up.

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Red 103 Jams, Hip Hop, and R&B. And I got you what you need. A little vacation to our iHeart Radio Music Festival. I'm going to let you know how you can win tickets to that in like 6 minutes to get into this LMA 100.

0: 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Now, I know you need a little vacation. All right, so look, you have a chance to win a trip for two to Vegas, tickets to both nights, and a $1,000 gift card too. Yeah. 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The keywords are going to be played at 9 a.m., 1 p.m., and 6 p.m. So the Breakfast Club is going to have your next shot to win, man. 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Also, the Seven Cities Most Wanted Countdown. We're going to count down the top eight songs that's shaking the city. 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

0: countdown. We're going to count down the top 8 songs that shake in the city. These are all your requests. So let me know what you want to hear, VA. All right, coming up, got some Don Toliver. Let's get into this Tyler Creator. Sticky, right here, 103 Jams, the session.
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Baby Keem, it's called Good Flirts. 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